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11: 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If you like it loud, Dinosaur Jr. is where it's at. Album number 13 out August 28th, titled They're Near. And so is their show at the Astro August 1st. They'll be opening for Band of Horses, and they will bring the loud, I guarantee you. 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Here's Several Got Away. It's Dinosaur Jr. on 89.7 The River.

0: 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New music from Dinosaur Jr. Several Got Away. 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And you can rock with them at the Astro August 1st. They'll be playing their distorted masterpiece, Where You Been, in its entirety. 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
9: Between 9 and 5, Monday through Friday. After the 14th day, the prize will be given away to another listener.
7: All winners must present positive photo identification to pick up their prize. Winners may send postage required in order to have their prize mailed. Prizes are not transferable and cannot be received in cash. All decisions made by KIWR are final.
11: KIWR may at its discretion cancel or suspend any contest
12: for any reason
7: without providing remuneration.
12: Remuneration?
7: Of any kind.
12: What the hell is that?
7: Oh, would you shut up? I'm trying to work. Shut up.
13: Like I was saying, if a contest winner over the course of a calendar year wins over $600 in prizes, they will receive a federal 1099 form to use with their taxes.
14: 2-4-9-er.
13: All winners agree to allow KIWR to use their name or physical likeness for station purposes without remuneration of any kind.
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8: The average locomotive weighs 400,000 pounds. 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

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Text the river to 44321. That's the river to 44321.

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6: Between 9 and 5, Monday through Friday. After the 14th day, the prize will be given away to another listener. All winners must present positive photo identification to pick up their prize. Winners may send postage required in order to have their prize mailed. Prizes are not transferable and cannot be received in cash. All decisions made by KIWR are final.
11: KIWR may at its discretion cancel or suspend any contest
12: for any reason
6: without providing remuneration.
12: Remuneration?
6: Of any
12: what
6: kind.
12: What the hell is that?
6: Oh, would you shut up? I'm trying to work. Shut up.
13: Like I was saying, if a contest winner over the course of a calendar year wins over $600 in prizes, they will receive a federal 1099 form to use with their taxes.
14: 2-4-9-er.
13: All winners agree to allow KIWR to use their name or physical likeness for station purposes without remuneration of any kind.
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0: It's Alabama Shakes. The track is I Feel Hope Coming, an understated anthem about choosing optimism and community in the face of an increasingly chaotic world. The new album, the first since Sound and Color dropped in 2015, comes out August 28th. Seems like the band enjoyed hanging out together last summer when they toured. And I Must Be Dreaming, the new LP, is the result. I'm Jake Ryan, and that is My Staff Spotlight.
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5: 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The name sounds unusual, but man, has she got a story. She is now officially out of Melbourne, Australia. Her parents, Sri Lankan, Tamil refugees. And they immigrated to South Africa. From there, her parents relocated to Melbourne, Australia. And that explains the chaos on her new album and in her latest single, Cruisin' to Self-Soothe. Here's Eka Vandal.

0: Vandal, Cruising to Self-Soothe. That's her latest off her album that just recently came out called Looking for People to Unfollow. When you want to hear it, and you want to hear it before anybody else, you get it right here. I hope you enjoyed that Staff Spotlight. I'm Sophia John. Till next time, take care.
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15: 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And I know we all get stuck in those rabbit holes on the interwebs, and after about an hour, we say to ourselves, how did we get here? What did we get from this? Well, my rabbit hole recently found Jack Kays and his brand spanking new song. Definitely worth turning up. Here's to Be American, Jack Kays on 89.7 The River.

0: 89.7 The River, it's Jack Case. To be American. Jack's real name is John, but he feels like a Jack. He can play a ton of instruments, and apparently he's a damn good cook from Cincinnati, Ohio. 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I'm Ryan Thomas.
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1: 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It's Ken back with some more new music for you, this time from Texas-born and Nashville-based alt-rocker Blake Coddington, whom you may know as Letdown. He's unleashed a hard-hitting new single, and it comes on the heels of 4 months of relentless headlining shows. So let's check it out. Here's Do It For The Love, new from Letdown on 89.7 The River.

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2: Hello. Hello, I love you. Won't you tell me your name? It's a platonic love, though. Don't get carried away. High of 77 today, right now 64 at the River Studios. Some rain. Will it go away? Chance of showers all day today. Chance of showers all day tomorrow. And then it should begin to slowly fade away on Friday. But some much-needed rain and some welcome cooler temperatures. That's okay. Those warm temperatures are back. 93 Saturday, 98 on Sunday. Ah, yeah, summer ain't going anywhere, guys. It's still July. So let's enjoy it, shall we? We do have tickets to August 1st's show at the Astro, which is Band of Horses with Dinosaur Jr. We'll hook you up with those at some point today. Plus, we'll play lots of music, tell some stories. It'll be like the campfire. Without the campfire, and unless you brought your own marshmallows, we ain't got those either. McKenna Grace joined up with Ice Nine Kills. David Arquette involved with this somehow as well. It turns out they had a pretty good song. It's called Twisting the Knife. The Scream 7 soundtrack is where you can find it, and you can find it right here on your radio station. It's 89.7 The Rip.

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0: 89.7 The River. Do you have red, itchy eyes? Are you crying fire? It's Avatar. They are not coming to the States anytime soon. They are all over the place that is not the United States. I don't even know how to pronounce the place that they're going to be the next time. So there you go. Adelaide. There's one I can pronounce. Yeah, that's great. Weather today, 77 for the high. Rain in the forecast. It has dried out as of right now, but it's going to stick around for a while. 77, that's it for your high. Tomorrow, more of the same. And then into the weekend, heating back up, as we've already discussed. 64 currently here at the River Studio.
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0: All right, what's going on in the rock world? Well, good for Oasis. You knew that someday the money would tempt them, right? Well, because of that reunion tour that they did, the 1995 classic Wonderwall has been assisted to re-enter the Billboard Hot 100. Of course, not only was it the reunion tour, but it was an adoption of an anthem for England's 2026 FIFA World Cup run. Their fans love it. And so, boom, it spiked back in. The song debuted number 27 on the July 25th chart, fueled by 8.7 million United States streams from July 10th through the 16th. It's a 73% weekly surge if you keep track of that kind of stuff. Noel told The Sun, Wonderwall belongs to the people. All right, yeah. I'm sure that if people tried to, you know, co-opt it, he would have something to say about that. A car once owned by Led Zeppelin drummer John Bonham is headed to auction this Saturday through Iconic Auctioneers in the UK. It's a 1972 Jensen Interceptor 3. It finished off in reef blue with a red interior. It's expected to sell for anywhere between $53,000 and $66,000. The listing confirms Bonham's ownership is well documented, though details do remain scarce. The car may be the same Interceptor that Bonham crashed in September of 1977 when he drove into a ditch after leaving a Worcestershire pub, breaking two ribs. The current owner acquired the vehicle in barn find condition. Barn find? Huh, interesting. He has spent over £83,000 restoring it between 2020 and 2023. And Iconic Auctioneers has not confirmed whether it is the same car that was crashed into the ditch. And finally, Tom Morello's mother, Mary Morello, passed away at the age of 102 earlier this month. He has started the Mary Morello Memorial Project to honor his mom. A teacher and lifelong activist, Mary helped feed the poor during the Great Depression, protested Jim Crow laws, and supported anti-colonial movements across Africa. The project will direct donations to charities meaningful to Mary, including the UFW Foundation, Doctors Without Borders, and the Center for Native American Youth. Morello urged supporters to do as Mary did through volunteering, protesting, and community service before her October 1st birthday. He also recently thanked Adjournit he released Adjournit featuring his son Roman and Serge Tankian. Announced a one-day festival, Power to the People, which is coming up October the 3rd in Columbia, Maryland.
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10: Let's get it. Traffic on the river.
0: Traffic time looking like 6:30 straight up. No issues as of right now. Total traffic tip line is open, 402-551-2277. See anything, let them know. Whether it's a stalled vehicle, an accident, or something else. Just let them know. Might be some small wet spots on the roads due to earlier rain, but largely it looks dry through the metro. So, again, see anything, call it in. Total traffic tip line open at 402-551-2277. That's your traffic at 6:30. We will keep an eye on it as the morning commences. Okay? Okay. Young the Giant, August the 3rd, inside at the Astro Theater. It's a good one because they've also thrown in Cold War Kids and Little Image. It is a freaking phenomenal lineup. Again, August the 3rd, part of the River Summer Concert Series presented by AAA. They're online at AAA.com/safety. Hopefully you guys enjoyed Papa Roach as part of that River Summer Concert Series last night, along with Silverstein and Story of the Year. I heard Story of the Year was freaking great. So, all right, that's twice I've said frickin'. That's three times. So let's get back to the music. Young the Giant, Different Kind of Love. Again, August 3rd, Astro Theater on the River now. Living

89.7 The River, Be-a-ba-doo-bee. Sound it out, it's all good, Be-a-ba-doo-bee. All I did was dream of you. Friday night was pretty epic. Lizzie, you just don't know how powerful that voice is until you're right in front of her and she's belting out all the hits. It was a freaking tremendous show. She did not have her leather jacket on, by the way, to start the show. So that whole refrigerator thing, she must have decided, nah, too hot tonight. That's all right. We'll let her be. All right, here she is now with her band.

0: 89.7 The River. That is Fred Durst joining MGK for Fix Your Face. 6:54. Good morning. It is, what is today? Wednesday. All day. All day it's going to be Wednesday. All right, we're good. In other news, speaking of MGK, Megan Fox is set to star in, what is it, Megan's Body? That's not the name of it, is it? It's Somebody's Body. Anyway, the horror movie that she starred in initially where she was possessed. Part two's coming out, and she's going to star in it too. So not that MGK cares. I'm sure he doesn't. I'm sure that he's okay with that relationship. Megan, why are you leaving, Megan? They probably don't care. 64 right now, on our way to a high of 77 degrees here in the metro today. Let's get some sports.
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0: Well, LeBron signing with Miami? No, not necessarily, but the Miami Heat did post a link to a scheduled live stream titled LeBron James Introductory Press Conference, followed by the date July 27th to its YouTube channel. A team spokesperson said, yeah, that was a mistake. Sorry about it. oops. James is an unrestricted free agent for the first time since 2018, has been weighing his options in recent weeks. Told the Lake Show he wasn't coming back. The three teams that lead the way, the Cavs, the Sixers, and the Heat, you know, Giannis Antetokounmpo said, hey, I would love to play with LeBron James. So we'll see what happens. Miami's social media people probably in trouble a little bit. Major Leagues last night, it was a whole bunch of games. Philadelphia was rallying, and then JT Realmuto, like, he just doesn't know how to run the bases, apparently. Dodgers win that one 2-1. Other winners last night, Cleveland over Minnesota. The Yankees in Pittsburgh were postponed, as were Baltimore and Boston. Both of those games rescheduled for later dates. Tampa gets a 12-2 win in Toronto. San Diego over Atlanta 8-3. New York, the Mets shut out the Milwaukee Brewers. The Brewers have the best record in the major leagues. Kansas City, another victory over San Francisco down at Kauffman Stadium, this time 3-2. They really love those one-run wins over San Fran. Texas blanks the White Sox 10-0. The Cubbies, they scored double digits again to beat Detroit. It's 11-2, the final in Chicago. Houston and Miami, it's the Astros 5, the Marlins 3 down in Houston. Colorado with a one-run win over Washington at home. The LA Angels beat St. Louis again 5-1. This time, Arizona in extras gets a 6-5 win over the Athletics. And Cincinnati goes up to Seattle, takes a 4-2 victory there. Another full slate of games today on Getaway Day. Earliest start will be Pittsburgh and New York, 12:05 first pitch. Mitch Keller, Iowa native, going up against the Yankees. Is he the number one D-bag on the team? Garrett Cole, kind of a jerk. Yeah, but whatever. I mean, he's a major leaguer. What do I know? Storm Chasers, by the way, if you're wondering, not back until next Tuesday when they face off against the St. Paul Saints at beautiful Warner Park.
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9: Actually hoping you get stuck in traffic so I could listen to it longer.
10: 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Traffic on the river.
0: Traffic time straight up 7 o'clock. We're easing into it this morning. No issues to report as of yet, according to the Total Traffic Tip Line. Taking a look on the cameras across the metro. Also, everything looks wonderful. Sunny skies starting the day. We are bound for some rain at some point. We had a little bit overnight. 77 for the high today. Nothing to report road-wise as of right now. If you see something, please call it in so that I can let other people know. Total Traffic Tip Line open at 402-551-2277. Currently at the River Studios, we are sitting at a balmy 64 to start the morning. Nice start. Don't get used to it. 90s return this weekend. Just in time for some more outdoor shows. Yeah. Breaking Benjamin will be inside September 20th at the Mid-America Center, bringing Chevelle, Starset, and more along for the ride. This one off of their 7th studio album, still looking for a name. It's called Something Wicked, new from Breaking Benjamin, to start the 7 o'clock hour right here on 89.7 The River.

89.7 The River, music from Papa Roach last night at Stir Cove. Pretty packed house, pretty awesome show. If you were there, post your pictures onto the River website, and or not to the website, but the Facebook. You know what I'm talking about. Social media, blah, blah, blah, 712. Maybe when we are obsessed with something, maybe we just say, you know, look, we can get that somewhere else. We don't need to worry about it. But imagine the folks that were here for the World Cup that were loving ranch dressing. If you've ever thought that it belongs in a beer, maybe you need to head up to the Minnesota State Fair. They have got your oddly specific wish. St. Paul's Dual Citizen Brewing Company has created a beer called Old Ranch Hand. It is a ranch-inspired cream ale featuring hints of buttermilk, herbs, and spices, served with a savory ranch-seasoned salt rim. It is a 5% ABV. It'll be available at select food stands during the Minnesota State Fair, which runs August 27th through September 7th. The brewery hopes to succeed where other ranch-flavored beers have struggled. I didn't know there was such a thing, but yeah. Does it come with fries? Does it come? Can you pour it on your sandwich? I mean, come on. Yeah. How about a ketchup stout? I'd be freaking out, man. So is Dexter and the Moonrocks. Here they are on the River. Ooh.

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0: 89.7 The River, music from Shinedown. September 5th is when they will be at the Nebraska State Fair. Yes, Dexter and the Moonrocks are opening that show. For a month before that, Dexter and the Moonrocks are going to be in Lincoln at the Bourbon, I believe, is where they'll be. 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Not only do they have safe driving tips, not only do they have roadside assistance, but AAA does travel planning, even insurance and banking. AAA, a proud partner of 89.7 The River. If this saying rings a bell to you and has some stock, What is it? Dead or Alive, You're Coming With Me. You know that one, right? RoboCop. Yes, there's a series that has been ordered by Amazon. Amazon MGM Studios officially ordered a RoboCop television series, which will, of course, bring the classic sci-fi franchise to the small screen. After several years in development, the series will follow the powerful robot added to a city's police force by a massive tech corporation. If you haven't seen RoboCop, what the hell have you been doing? The twist is the machine is powered by the consciousness of a beloved police officer. Why are they giving me the full synopsis? Come on. First, of course, released in 1987, Peter Weller was RoboCop. Become the cult classic. Part two is not real good. Amazon says the new series will honor those themes while updating them for today's world of artificial intelligence and powerful tech companies. Hopefully it'll be good. I don't want to be let down, right? We've been waiting that long. Come on. That'd be great. Who do you think Peter is? Peter Weller still alive, or did he die? You guys know, you're like, Peter Weller's my brother. Peter Weller, still alive. He's 79 years old. In fact, he just had a birthday in June. So yeah, he looks, I don't think he could be RoboCop nowadays, but you never know. You never know. Coming up, more music. We'll do the latest from Evanescence by request, and also news out of Beck's camp on that new album. We'll tell you all about it coming up.
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3: 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Traffic on the River.
4: Dead or alive, you're coming with me. Yeah, Peter, well, he was good in that role. He was good. All right, what's going on the roads? Total traffic tip line says nothing. I will tell you that eastbound Dodge is beginning to fill in. It's still moving. No problem getting on right now, but it is starting to get a little bit more crowded. 680 northbound, southbound, all good. Let's hop onto the interstate between 680 and 480, and it looks like this. Traffic slowing, approaching 72nd Street, but moving. The rest of it, let's see. 480 northbound, all good. 80 westbound ramp off of the Kennedy, good. Yeah. Southbound, how is southbound 75 doing around that construction zone? Yeah, it's all doing well. Everything is awesome! If you see anything that's not, call it in. Total Traffic Tip Line, it's open. 402-551-2277. That spells cars. Weather today, a little bit cloudy. You'll see the sun at times, rain at times, 64 currently, 77 for the high tomorrow, more of the same. Hot, hot, hot over the weekend. One of those heat advisories coming back beginning Sunday night. I thought I saw something where it was going to be in the 80s early next week. Apparently that was a misinterpretation of my brain. What can you do? You just ride it out, man. Ride Lonesome. That's what Beck is doing. New album is the name of it, Ride Lonesome. Comes out the 18th. It's also the title track. He'll be at Steelhouse Omaha, October the 3rd. Ticketmaster.com on those tickets. Here he is now, back on the river.

89.7 The River. That's new off the Gold album, and it's Weezer getting a little help from the band Wednesday. That band has MJ Linderman in it, among others, believe it or not. So you know who that is. That's kind of cool. I didn't know he was in a band. I thought he just did his own thing. But yeah, We Might As Well Be Strangers, the name of it. It's 7:43. New music comes right here on The River. Weather today, tomorrow, Friday, rain showers in the forecast. Sunday or Saturday, clearing off, sunny and 93. Sunday, 98. What's it doing? Monday, 97. And back in down in the low 90s on Tuesday. But enjoy these next couple days. We won't get out of the 70s, according to the National Weather Service. So there you go. It's right now, currently at the River Studios. We were hovering around 64. That's exactly where we're at now with new music from Evanescence. The track is called Who Will You Follow? The new album is out, came out in June, titled Sanctuary. New rock starts on The River.

0: 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Architects Broken Mirror. It is, what is today? Wednesday. Still Wednesday. I've asked myself that like six times this morning. We're getting closer to the weekend. That's right. That's right. We're getting closer. We sure are. Have you ever watched the movie Brave Little Toaster? It's a classic, right? The Jack Nicholson fake voice. What are you going to do, Hoovy? Suck me to death. There's that movie. There's what else? What else has inanimate objects with voices in it? Beauty and the Beast? Yeah. I'm sure there's some other things out there. I mean, you could go with Aqua Teen Hunger Force as well. I love Aqua Teen Hunger Force. And also, what were the drug levels of the people drawing that stuff? What would objects be if they were male or female, inanimate genders? Like, I got a list here. You want me to go through it? I'll go through some of them. Ziploc bags, obviously male, because they hold everything in, but you can see right through them. Tires, come on, you know they're male. Overinflated, and they go bald. Let's see, let's pick out a couple of ladies. Sponges are female. Because they're soft, squeezable, and retain water. Stop it. Coffee mugs are male because they insist they're empty when there's still a sip left. That doesn't make any sense. Microwaves are female, turning a cold situation hot in under 2 minutes. Make the first move, girls. I'm telling you. Boys just don't know. They just don't. Parking meters, female. Because they always want just a little bit more money. This is stupid. Elevators. They're female because they know how to lift people up and bring them right back down to earth. Lawnmowers. Definitely male. They're loud. They've got gas. And they think cutting everything short solves the problem. Okay, gotcha. Ceiling fans. Male. They spend all day going in circles and think they're accomplishing something. That could go for like being a boss, right? But that's what some bosses do. And smoke detectors. Let's do smoke detectors. They are male because they wait until 3 a.m. to have something important to say. I don't know about that. I feel like that might be female. Yeah. Okay. There you go. Inanimate objects. You got any more for me? Let me know. 712-328-8970. Tickets to Band of Horses and Dinosaur Jr. coming up. Plus, don't forget our pick of the week. With new music from Suki Waterhouse. That's just after 9 o'clock here on the Morning Fiasco. Stick around. We'll get traffic coming for you. An accident on Dodge? Oh, say it ain't so. Coming up.
1: 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We are. 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
2: Traffic time, 7:57. All right, eastbound Dodge, slow traffic. I think it is due to an accident around 160th Street. I think. I'm not sure. I can't see it from here. But, yeah, whatever. So watch out there. You're going to see some slowdowns on eastbound Dodge. Can't confirm whether or not there is an accident, but that's what they're saying. If you see it, call me. Let me know. All right, 680 northbound, southbound. It's all clear this morning. Watch out for lane changes on the around the Pacific Street area beginning tomorrow night. I was reading earlier, so that's going to shift a little bit. Interstate 80 between 680 and 480. You're going to see some brake lights approaching 72nd Street around 60th. Just watch out there. And if we dip onto the 75, you're going to see a little bit crowded into the blender, but nothing crazy between Q Street and 480, the interchange there, all right? Anything else you see, please call it in. Total Traffic Tip Line, open at 402-551-2277. That spells cars. That's the easy way to remember it. Remember when we used to remember phone numbers and we're like, yeah, no problem. You want John's phone number? Yeah, that's 402-339-6531. And you're like, oh, and then John would answer. Or John's mom, right? 5631. That's Lloyd. That's Lloyd's mom that would answer. Yeah, for sure. New music from Maynard James Keenan and his... how many? This is his second band, right? He may have had more, right? You got Tool, you got A Perfect Circle, and then Pussifer. This is A Perfect Circle. Latest track, it's called Starless on The River. Good morning.

89.7 The River, powering through with Social D. It's called Born to Kill at 8:14 here on your Wednesday. Temperature-wise, today, dang nice. It's nice. It'd be a great day to move the mulch out from the back of the shed. That's for sure. Not that that's been recommended, but it has been. It has been suggested that that project happen today. All right? I'll get out there and help, okay? 65 right now, 77 for your high today, and we've got new music from Slightly Stupid on the way, plus your chance to score Band of Horses and Dinosaur Jr. tickets. That show going down at the Astro in about two Saturdays from now. It's exactly two Saturdays. There's no about anything. It's exactly two Saturdays from now. So get ready for that one and get that number handy. 712-328-8970. 328-8970. You'll need it in about 10 minutes or so. All right? Just a wink, wink, nudge, nudge. I don't know what the click with the tongue was, but you do what you got to do. Miles Smith has got a new one. This one's called Hold Me in the Dark. It's new on the river. Weed.

0: 89.7 The River, along with Wiz Khalifa and G Love of G Love and Special Sauce. That is new music from Slightly Stupid. It's called Backseat Drivin'. It's from their upcoming 10th studio album. Believe it or not, 10 studio albums from Slightly Stupid. You'll be hearing that one. That is a summer track, to say the least. 8:25 weather today. Could see some rain. 77 for the high. Same thing tomorrow. Might get to 80 on Friday before we get into a 90-degree type weekend. All right? So it's coming. It's coming. It will return, but a nice little reprieve for right now. Hopefully the sprinklers will take a break as well and get you a break from your water bill if you do something like that. If you if you're looking to be an anti-ager, you know, not get older, not look older, not do whatever you're doing, maybe don't do what this lady did. 27-year-old woman from the Bronx. First of all, she's only 27, all right? I don't know why you guys keep pumping your lips full of all sorts of crap, but she died. She's dead. She's gone. She received an anti-aging treatment at a wellness center in the Bronx. The clinic's operator, surprise, now facing criminal charges. Police say the woman lost consciousness during treatment at the... no way, it's not called that. I can't say this on the radio. I'll spell it for you. B-E-R-E, I'm assuming that's beret. And then the last part of it is S-H-I-T. Yeah, the Bear in the Woods Lifestyle Center. Over the weekend, she was rushed to a nearby hospital. She was pronounced dead. Authorities have not released her identity or disclosed exactly what procedure she was going under, although reports indicate she may have received an injection of sorts. The city's medical examiner conducting toxicology reports and tests to determine the cause of death. Clinic's operator, Luis Rojas Cabrera, has been arrested and charged with reckless endangerment and unauthorized practice of a profession. According to the clinic's website, he's a surgeon and naturopath in the Dominican Republic, certified in alternative and holistic medicine in the U.S. The incident comes as alternative medicine and longevity clinics are facing a little bit of increased scrutiny. But, I mean, just be happy with who you are. You're 27. You don't need anti-aging treatments at 27. Now you're not going to see 28. Come on.
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0: Traffic time. Let's look and see what the total traffic tip line says. It says slow traffic eastbound Dodge between 168th and 156th. Told you there might be an accident there. It's not slow anymore. It is moving now, so they need to update the TTL. No problem. I updated you. That's all that matters. Northbound, southbound, 680 looking okay. Watch for lane adjustments in the next couple of days. Near Pacific Street on that stretch of road. As we cruise through the interstate system, it's all moving as it should. We've had a good morning of smooth traffic, so let's keep that up as the day goes on. Corey will have a chance to update you later on today, all right? During Amplified Afternoons, make sure you're tuning in with him between 2 and 6. Weather today, 77 for the high, 65 right now here at the River Studios. And a chance for you to win, my friends. 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

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Here they are with Monge 2 on 89.7 The River.

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And of course, next Saturday, August the 1st, inside at the Astro Theater, it is an evening with both Band of Horses and Dinosaur Jr. Sean was the persistent caller, number 10, this time around. He picked up a pair of tickets to that show. We've got more tomorrow and Friday, so lock yourself in. You are, look, Megan and Ty and William, you got more chances, so keep trying, all right? That is our winner today. Don't forget, 25 minutes or so away from new music from Suki Waterhouse. It's this week's pick of the week. Of course, our guy, Mark Manor, who provides us the Monday morning buzz. He also is on Substack at Omaha Buzz. He and Homer's hooking us up with that new album from Suki Waterhouse. We'll get a copy of that to somebody at the end of the week. So all sorts of chances to win here on the Morning Fiasco. Alt J, where has Alt J been? We need some more music from Alt J. Here's Left Hand Free on 89.7 The River.

0: 89.7 The River. Her name is Julia Wolf, and the song is off of the album Pressure, which was released about a year ago or so. That's a new song called In My Room. In My Room. 8:43, your weather today, 77. Should be a great one. Can't wait to get out of here and get some things outside done, like, you know, things in the garage that you're like, wow, why? How is that still there? But you can't do it on a hot day, dude. You'll die, and you don't want to do that.
1: Well, well, well. 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
0: Birthdays today on July 22nd. Who is celebrating today? There's a lot of them. John Leguizamo, who is almost unrecognizable in The Odyssey. If you haven't seen that yet, you'll be like, is that John Leguizamo? Don't let it distract you for very long, all right? Yeah, he's in that one. He is 66 years old today. David Spade. Of course, we know him mostly from Saturday Night Live. Tommy Boy, Just Shoot Me. David is 62 years old today. Willem Dafoe. Of course, the actor from so many movies, including playing Norman Osborn in The Green Goblin and Spider-Man. He was in Platoon, Clear and Present Danger. Willem is 71 today. Albert Brooks, the actor and comedian who was in movies like Taxi Driver, Out of Sight. He was also the voice of Marlin in Finding Nemo. Albert is 79 today. Danny Glover, he's too old for this, ish. Yeah, Danny Glover, who, of course, made his fame largely in the Lethal Weapon movies, was also in The Color Purple and several others. Danny is 80 today. Who else do we have? Don Henley, singer-drummer from the Eagles, 79. George Clinton, the godfather of P-Funk. George is 85. Reese Ifans from Notting Hill, The Replacements, Little Nicky, and so many more. He is 59 today. Singer from the Indigo Girls, Emily Saylors, turning 63. Selena Gomez. You know her, right? She is a performer and then, of course, you know, got into acting. 34 is Selena Gomez today. Prince George of Cambridge. His friends just call him G. No, I'm just kidding. I have no idea what his friends call him. That is the son of Prince William and Kate Middleton. He's 13 today. And Rufus Wainwright, who, if you know him, you'll know. Very talented. He is 53. Any other birthdays that you're celebrating today? By all means, how come you didn't pass them on? So simple to do. Just shoot me an email. Jake Ryan at 897theriver.com. Who's on my list today? Well, let's see. Facebook, what do you have? My neighbor, Chris, is celebrating her birthday today. So happy birthday to Chris. Of course, she walks her dog, Buckley, and that drives my dogs nuts. Absolutely nuts. Don Henley did it first, and then the Ataris jumped in. The Boys of Summer. A little nod to Don Henley celebrating his birthday today on 89.7 The River. Good morning.

0: And Seven the River music from The Warning, Everything's Falling. That one due out the back end of August. It's when you can find new music from The Warning, the trio from Mexico. 8:57, good morning. It's Jake. It's The Morning Fiasco. We are moments away from the pick of the week from Suki Waterhouse this week. Her new album, Loveland, is out, and we'll take another track off it and let you hear it today. When that comes up, I will remind you to be caller number 10 to get qualified. But that is not here nor there. Because we got a couple minutes away from that. I'm just giving you a little preview, little bit of a warning, so to speak. Ah, we just played the warning. How about that? Are you a thrifter? Do you know any thrifters in your life that like to go in and see what they can find and flip it and turn it around? My friend Tony does that. My friend Adam does that. They've found some really cool things. They haven't found anything this cool, though. I know we talked about a 19-year-old Oregon reseller who goes thrifting, paid $3.07 for a vintage Los Angeles Lakers warm-up jacket at Goodwill. He was like, man, this looks pretty badass. So he posted it online. It got the attention of Sotheby's Auctions. They confirmed that it belongs to NBA legend Wilt Chamberlain, matching it to photographs from the Lakers' 1972-73 season. The auction, $3.07 he paid for it. He made $89,600. Ha! What? Yeah. But that was up in the Pacific Northwest. I don't think you're going to find a Wilt Chamberlain jacket here in Omaha, Nebraska, or Council Bluffs, Iowa. Although maybe you'd be surprised. That's quite the turnaround. So anyway, I'm quitting, and I'm going to go be a thrifter.
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0: Time for the pick of the week, and it comes to you off of the new album from Suki Waterhouse. Suki, of course, a model, and then puts this music career together. That's right, born in London, started modeling at 16, and now at 34 years of age, she is churning out another new album. It's called Loveland. She's performing it next Sunday, August 2nd. She will be at St. Charles, Iowa's, you know what it is, the music festival. We're all going. Are we? No, we're not going. Are we going? No. Avenue of the Saints Arena, you know it as Hinterland. And we'll take a new listen to this song right now. Will she perform it? I don't know. But I like the name of it. It's called Tiny Raisin. It's brand new from Suki Waterhouse. Caller number 10 qualifies to be chosen for the brand new album, courtesy of Homer's Music Stores. You want in, 712-328-8970. And good luck. 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

89.7 The River. It is called Tiny Raisin, and it's from Suki Waterhouse, her new album, Loveland. Of course, Mark Manor, when he comes in and talks about the Omaha Buzz. We also talk about new music coming out. That one dropped already. It's called Loveland. What'd you think? I like the title. That's why I chose that particular track. We've got two more days of it. Our pick of the week is Suki Waterhouse and Loveland. All right. By the way, Courtney got herself qualified. She joins the list and will choose her name or somebody else's name that gets qualified in between now and Friday on Friday for that brand new album. How about brand new music from Muse? This one's called Cryogen. It is off the Wow Signal, which is out now in stores just like Loveland is. Take a listen. It's on 89.7 The River. Good morning.

89.7 The River. Music from who else? It's Motionless in White featuring Skylar Gray. They'll be at CHI Health Center Omaha November the 11th of 2026. 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Is it raining right now? No. Could it? Yes. 65 currently here at the River Studios with brand new music from Cage the Elephant. They were at CHI Health Center Omaha not too long ago with Young the Giant opening up for them. Yeah, this is brand new. It's called Beaches in Tennessee. Take a listen. 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

0: 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I used to go to this bar at 927. That was when we were cool, though. We don't go there anymore. Yeah, it's a little bit too much for me. I don't know what it is. I just get in there and I'm overwhelmed with youth.
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0: Oasis 1995 classic Wonderwall has re-emerged on the Billboard Hot 100 for the first time since 1996, driven by its adoption as an anthem for England's 2026 FIFA World Cup fans. The song debuting at number 27 on the July 25th chart, fueled by 8.7 million United States streams during the days July 10th to the 16th. That's a 73% weekly surge. It also jumped to number 4 on the Billboard Global 200. Noel Gallagher calling Wonderwall a song that belongs to the people. Says it was a magical moment between the people and the players. The song has now totaled 1.5 billion official United States lifetime streams. A car once owned by Led Zeppelin drummer John Bonham, heading to auction this Saturday through Iconic Auctioneers in the UK. It's a 1972 Jensen Interceptor 3. It's got to go for anywhere between $53,000 and $66,000. Those are the estimates. The listing confirms that Bonham's ownership is well documented, though details remain scarce. Notably, the car may be the same one that he crashed in September of 1977 when he drove into a ditch after leaving a Worcestershire pub, breaking two ribs in the process. The current owner acquired the vehicle in, quote, barn fine condition and has spent over £83,000 restoring it between 2020 and 2023. Iconic Auctioneers cannot confirm whether it's the same vehicle that Bonham crashed. And finally, rest in peace to Mary Morello. That's Tom Morello's mom, who died at the age of 102 earlier this month. She was a teacher and lifelong activist. Mary helped feed the poor during the Great Depression, protested Jim Crow laws, and supported anti-colonial movements across Africa. The project will direct donations to charities which are meaningful to Mary, including the UFW Foundation, Doctors Without Borders, the Palestine Children's Relief Fund, and the Center for Native American Youth. Merlo urging supporters to do as Mary did through volunteering, peaceful protesting, and community service before her October 1st birthday. Morello also recently releasing Adjourn It, which features his son Roman and Serge Tankian of System of a Down. He announced a one-day festival as well, which will happen October 3rd in Columbia, Maryland, called Power to the People. That, my friends, is your Wednesday Rock Report.
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0: It's 89.7 The River, music from AWOL Nation with Makua. Of course, Aaron Bruno, the lead singer of AWOL Nation, is coming to town. Have you got your tickets yet for Barbarians of California? That is his new mixture. The show itself presented by Bearson Beer Garden in Benson. It is not only Barbarians of California, but Squint, Armed for Apocalypse, and The Tale Untold. The show going down at the Waiting Room on Friday night, September the 11th. Again, ETIX.com. 9:40, nice day ahead of us as far as the temperature goes. Might be some rain showers in the mix as well. Getting up near 70 right now as we move to a high of 77, according to the National Weather Service. Music from Sleep Token by request after this one from Beartooth. 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
1: Got the

0: 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It's 9:54 here on The Morning Fiasco. Getting ready to hand the reins off to Skin.
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0: Man, it's one of his favorite days. It is Wednesday. That means Old School Wednesday. Get those requests in. You can hit him up on the Facebook Messenger, or you can just email him. It's skinman@897theriver.com. Jake, I'm out of here. Thursday, tomorrow, we will have some special guests in from the Carter Lake Fire Department. Friday, I believe we'll have a special guest as well. We'll keep that a surprise until it happens, okay? That way, if it doesn't happen, then you won't be like, I thought you said so-and-so was coming in. And I'll be like, no, I did. And then it fell through. So we're not going to let that happen, okay? Plus, tomorrow, more tickets to Band of Horses and Dinosaur Jr. And, of course, a chance to qualify for that brand-new album from Suki Waterhouse. It's called Loveland. And, of course, that is courtesy of Homer's Music Stores, all right? Let's close things out, get you some sports. Enjoy your day where we will not hit 80. At least that's the rumor. 77 for the high today. Rain in the forecast here and there, which we need. So that's not too bad. If you are made of sugar, though, don't go outside. You're just too sweet. You'll melt.
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0: LeBron is signing with Miami. No, just kidding. Oh, that was a mistake. The Miami Heat posted a link to a scheduled live stream titled LeBron James Introductory Press Conference, followed by the date of July 27th, that's next Monday, to its YouTube channel. Team spokesperson said, sorry, that was a mistake. They were just getting ready in case. Okay, all right, that makes sense. We'll see if LeBron James signs with the Miami Heat and their newly acquired superstar, Giannis Antetokounmpo. They, of course, would welcome LeBron James to Miami. We'll see. He's entering his 24th season and did win a pair of championships down in Miami. Well, details coming soon. We'll see. Sixers, Heat, and the Cavs are the favorites right now to ink LeBron in his final, what sounds like is his final season. A couple of Major League games yesterday.

0: postponed, including Pittsburgh at New York and Baltimore at Boston. That's due to the storms. Who played? Well, L.A. and Philly played. Philly with some base-running blunders. They got Toot Bland twice, and the Dodgers won. You don't know what Toot Bland means? Look it up. Toot Bland. Toot Bland. It's going to be a common word everywhere in just a few years. Minnesota could not get past Cleveland on the road. The Guardians win it 5-2 there. Toronto taken out by Tampa at home. 12-2 the final. The Rays winning that one. San Diego goes to Atlanta, tops them 8-3. The Mets get a shutout win at Milwaukee. The Brewers with the best record in the league up until yesterday. I don't know if that changed, but there you go. The Kansas City Royals enjoying one-run wins over San Francisco. They get yesterday's victory 3-2. Rangers shut out the White Sox 10-0. The Cubs into double figures again, 11-2 over the visiting Detroit Tigers. Houston over Miami. Colorado gets by Washington 8-7. The Angels beat St. Louis again 5-1. Arizona over the Athletics in extra innings 6-5. And Cincinnati gets a victory in Seattle. The final there 4-2. That is it for the fiasco. Have a wonderful rest of your Wednesday. Talk to you tomorrow.
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89.7 The River, self-aware. There is Temper City today. Welcome to Wednesday. Temps in the upper 70s here for a high temperature in July after it was 100 degrees this past weekend. We'll take it. It's going to be 100 degrees this weekend too, so enjoy it, really, while it lasts. Hailstorm, a little flashback here in a couple of minutes to last Friday. Of course, we'll look forward to some upcoming shows. And we're looking forward to Old School Wednesday. We've got an anniversary to celebrate today, a little bit of a somber one. Some of y'all already maybe know what I'm talking about. He had his own reality show with his wife and kids 20-some years ago. The Prince of Darkness. It was a year ago that we lost Ozzy Osbourne. So we'll be celebrating the man along with some of his music today. To get ready for that, 712-328-8970 for Old School Picks. The Who's on the way with something new. And here's Bad Omens, Dying to Love on 89.7 The River.

0: 89.7 The River Lost Soul. Johnny from Nothing More. That is the Who. The Hun release just 2 days away. It drops finally this Friday. It's already Wednesday. So fans of The Who can look forward to that new release. We're working our way towards lunch at Skin 712-328-8970 for your old school picks today. I mentioned Ozzy. Yes, of course, we'll have some Sabbath in there too. Also, don't sleep on COC's music as, well, they have a new double album that's brand new. We won't be spotlighting anything from that. It's way too new. We go back in the Wayback Machine to some of the old stuff, though, as they're on the road tonight down in Lincoln. It's a shorty down I-80 to the Bourbon Theater. Crobot is there as well. Or closer to home, Buckcherry at Barnato. Those are your options for today after we crossed off the show last night at Sturcove Harris Casino with Papa Roach. What a nice evening it was for that. On to the next one. Jacob Noel with Co-Defendants. It's Jacob Noel of Sublime and Jacob's Castle. Doing music from both, as well as Co-Defendants at the Waiting Room just around the corner, August 5th. That one with Burrito Envy and Tequila Bar in Benson. See more about that and the upcoming Barbarians of California show too. 89.7theriver.com. New music from Skillet, ready to go. Death Cab for Cutie, that's new, and they're here Sunday. We'll get to all of that, and one from Jake, a staff pick next on 89.7 The River.
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14: It might be a biopic without being a biopic, or biopic if you prefer. What's up, I'm Jake, and a new track coming from a story loosely based on the beginnings of Green Day. The new movie is called Nimrods, and it is out mid-August. Of course, their new movie calls for new music. Here is Green Day with I'm Never Gonna R.I.P. It's my staff spotlight.

0: based on the real-life early touring days of Green Day. That is new music from the band. The new movie is called Nimrods. The movie stars Mason Thames, McKenna Grace, and Ryan Faust, with appearances by Jenna Fischer and Fred Armisen, to name a few. The soundtrack, 31 songs, including that one from Green Day. I'm never gonna RIP. Do you dig it? Shoot me an email. 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

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It is Scream, 20 years of screaming comatose. 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Dirty Heads will be featured there, too. Their new music is coming up here in just a couple of minutes. Enjoy the cooler temps today, but watch out. There's some rain in the forecast coming here as we get into the afternoon hours. Highs in the upper 70s today. Could see rain on and off throughout the afternoon into the evening. 63 overnight. Another fine day temp-wise tomorrow. Highs in the mid to upper 70s again with, yes, another chance for some more rain. We could use a little rain. Certainly don't need it to be 100 degrees outside. 66 currently here at the River Studios. It'll warm up again for the weekend. Get ready for it. 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At Stir Cove Harris Casino, it'll be Death Cab for Cutie this Sunday night. Here's Riptides from Death Cab on 89.7 The River.

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0: 89.7 The River, One of Those Days, Dirty Heads from their Seven Seas release. Just a few days out from their appearance in August over at Sturkow Harris Casino with 311. That one and all the others on the concerts page, 89.7theriver.com. You'll see about Chevelle there as they are dropping in with Breaking Benjamin and Starset and Cammie Kehoe, all of them together. The Mid-America Center in September of this year. It's right here in our backyard. It's Ken. Lunch, just over an hour out, nothing but old school action there. Something brand new, though, latest from Foo Fighters in a couple of minutes. Drop in some Greta Van Fleet as well, plus one from Tool. Last night, it was not feeling like hell. It was actually quite comfortable outdoors. Papa Roach rolled through for their Sturkow Harris Casino show. We'll drop in that latest from Papa Roach called See You in Hell. It's next on 89.7 The River.
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Seven of the River, play your games. Greta Van Fleet's latest into our 11 o'clock hour, which means now that old school nooner is less than 60 minutes away, and they're starting to stack up. We have already a suggestion for a particular Aussie song, which we'll cover for sure. It's an easy one here on the one-year anniversary of the Ozman and his passing, and that was just weeks after the Back to the Beginning celebration for Sabbath and Ozzy's career. So we will definitely be tipping our cap there. I mentioned COC, that's Corrosion of Conformity, down in Lincoln tonight, the Bourbon Theater, so I've got that one covered too. 712-328-8897. Edge Hill's got new music on the way, MCR2, and this one, brand new, as they're back with this one, and the latest release, Foo Fighters, new music called Window on 89.7 The River.

0: to go.
1: 89.7 The River. Take That Love to Go. It's Edge Hill with some new music on her way to lunch. Here in just a few, it is Five Finger Death Punch. That's brand new. Also, the latest from Modest Mouse. 712-328-8970 for an old school pick. That's coming up in about 40 minutes or so. We'll be celebrating the life and times and music of Ozzy Osbourne. Of course, some Black Sabbath in the mix, too. We can add some other things to the playlist. Doesn't have to be all Ozzy and Sabbath today. I've already got a couple of others as suggestions, so that's easy. 712-328-8970. Maybe it's something from Foiled, which is 20 years and counting now. We're talking Blue October. We've got that show coming later this year, December 5th at the Astro Theater. The 20th anniversary celebration. They're going to play it in its entirety, as well as lots of other favorite Blue October tunes. The River's been on board with the band since the very beginning. They have not forgotten it, and here they come. See more about that one and all the other upcoming shows that are part of our summer concert series online right now at 897theriver.com. With something from Autumn Kings before we go old school, and Almost Monday with new music too on 89.7 The River.
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89.7 The River, Eye of the Storm. It's Five Finger Death Punch, the legacy album that it's featured on. Still 9 days out from the digital versions being available for your downloading. Physical copies, though, not until September. Not sure why that is, but it is a thing. Somber and Modest Mouse coming up here before we jump into the Old School Nooner in about 30 minutes or so. Got a chance for some rain here on and off throughout the day. 77 for the high. We'll take those cooler temps. Could see rain up until later this evening, clearing off overnight. A low of 63. Could see some rain again tomorrow afternoon and highs in the mid-70s once again. Currently right now here at the River Studios, we've got a little light rain. We've got 68 degrees and we've got no more regrets. Or no more regrets. 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

0: 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Yeah, the summer is not over yet. We are enjoying a little bit of a break from the heat today and tomorrow, but it's warming back up again this weekend as you get ready for Death Cab for Cutie at Stircove at Harris Casino. 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Oh, yeah. We're going to celebrate the life and legacy of one Ozzy Osbourne, a year since his passing to the day today. We have room for other old school favorites, so get those into 712-328-8970. We'll get Des Rocks in before that. One from Korn, and it's Gone, Gone, Gone. 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
5: It's here, the Old School Nooner on this Wednesday, July 22nd. As far as what's going on today, National Mango Day. If you're into some fruit for your lunch today, that would be a good one. National Panucci Fudge Day is a thing today, too. That's a brown sugar-based fudge, from what I've read on the internet, so it has to be true. 712-328-8970. Emails good as well. They are starting to pour in. I can't get them all in. I mean, I could actually do 2 hours of nothing but Ozzy and Sabbath today. That would not be hard. We do have other selections to drop into the mix as well. But yes, today, July 22nd, the 1 year anniversary of the passing of one John Michael Osborne, just literally weeks after the Back to the Beginning event to celebrate him and his solo music along with Black Sabbath. Hard to believe, but it is true. So here we are. We'll sprinkle some in throughout the 2 hours as we get started with a pretty heavy dose of Black Sabbath right now, including this one. You know it, you love it. Rest in peace, Ozzy. Here's Iron Man today. It's Sabbath on the Old School Nooner with your radio station, 89.7 The River.

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89.7 The River, a triple shot of Black Sabbath to get things started as we remember the late, great Ozzy Osbourne, 1 year since his very sad, untimely passing, July 22nd of 2025. War Pigs, The Wizard, and yes, of course, Iron Man. We're not done with the Osman. There'll be some of his solo music sprinkled in, maybe some more Sabbath too. We have some others that need mentioned as well, including our Uber guy, Bill, out doing Uber things today, and I'm not sure what his Uber ride is. Doubtful it's a bitching Camaro, though, because that'd be difficult to get people in and out of. But he wants to hear one for the Dead Milkman, so I can make that happen. 712-328-8970 for your picks through email as well. I've got a bunch of those to sort through as well. As we're not only celebrating Ozzy today, but of course, more music on stage here in either the Metro or somewhere close by. Buck Cherry tonight at Barnado here in Omaha, or the Roadie for down in Lincoln at the Bourbon Theater, where Corrosion of Conformity will set up shop tonight for a gig. See that one at the very top of our concerts and events page. It is loaded and ready to go. Now, of course, we do favor some COC songs when we do the old school.

Well, Nooner, not the usual songs today, though. Now we'll go a little bit deeper in the COC catalog. We'll go way back to the early stuff here in just a few. And this one from one of the best album titles ever, America's Volume Dealer. Here's one called Congratulations Song. Here's COC on the Metro's Concert Station, 89.7 The River.

0: 89.7 on the river, vote with the bullets. That is the mighty COC, Corrosion of Conformity times two, as they're on the road down in Lincoln tonight at the Bourbon Theater. Should be a decent evening for traveling down to the Star City to enjoy that show. The details for tickets, 89.7theriver.com, with all the others, including Buck Cherry tonight at Barnato. And then, of course, as we head into the weekend, we see Death Cab for Cutie is lined up. That'll be a little warmer one on Sunday night to wrap up your weekend at Stir Cove at Harris Casino, but you're invited to check them all out, including the upcoming Barbarians of California show, The Urge, and then some, 89.7theriver.com. It's the first hour of nothing but old school action, some more Ozzy slash Sabbath that's in the mix. We do have something here from Primus in a couple of minutes, and a cruising time song for our guy Bill driving his Uber today. The Dead Milkman on the way with the old school Nooner with 89.7 The River.
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15: Hey, Jack, what's happening?
16: I don't know.
15: Well, a rumor around town says you might be thinking about going down to the store.
16: Yeah, I think I'm gonna go down to the shore.
15: What are you gonna do down there?
16: I don't know. Play some video games, buy some Def Leppard t-shirts.
15: Don't forget your Motley Crue t-shirt. You know, all proceeds go to get their lead singer out of jail.
16: Uh-huh.
15: Can't wait to go down. Hey, we gonna check out the sandbar while you're down there?
16: What's the sandbar?
15: That's a place that lets 16-year-old kids drink.
16: Oh, cool.
15: Yeah, hey, guess who's gonna be there?
16: Who?
15: My favorite cover band, Crystal Dish.
16: Wow.
15: Yeah, they do a tour show.

0: I got AIDS. Love it two times, baby. Once for tomorrow, once cause I got AIDS. Pretty good Jim Morrison in prison there. I hope those guys have a good sense of humor and don't take us into court.
1: What's the court?
0: Never mind that. The important thing
1: here... You mean
0: here,
1: the people's court.
0: No, that's another story. The important thing here is that we get to the part where you ask me how I'm going to get down to the shore.
1: Oh, how you getting down to the shore?
0: Funny you should ask. I've got a car now.
1: Oh, wow. How'd you get a car?
0: Oh, my folks drove it up here from the Bahamas.
1: You're kidding.
0: It must be. The Bahamas or islands. Okay, the important thing here is that you asked me what kind of car it is.
1: What kind of car do you got?
0: I've got a bitchin' Camaro.

99.7 The River. Jerry was a race car driver. Never won, but never finished last. Primus says we're sailing the seas of cheese with that one. Dead Milkman 2 with Bitch and Camaro. Our first hour about two-thirds of the way through. 712-328-8970. I'm fielding them and writing them down and looking for them. That is what I am doing today. There is some more Ozzy coming up. I'm going to work on a Metallica song for you as well. Got one from Red Ryder here in just a few, as well as, yes, some more music from Ozzy and some Black Sabbath. We'll see what we can squeeze in here coming up in the second hour. It's the first anniversary of the passing of one, Ozzy Osbourne. Can't believe it, but it's already been a year. Now, I did get a request, too, for David Lee Roth. He's like, this will be a great one to kick off the thing. Yeah, except, you know, it's the anniversary of Ozzy's passing. So it is coming up here in just a couple of minutes. Some solo music from Diamond Dave in just a few, and a whole lot more. As things out there today, weather-wise, are feeling pretty good. In fact, we won't even see 80 for a high this afternoon. There is rain, though, here on and off throughout the day. Highs in the upper 70s. Later on tonight, rain should be done by 8 o'clock or so. 63 for the overnight low. Could see a little more rain again tomorrow, but it's kind of the same. Upper 70s for the high on Thursday. Currently right at 70 with overcast skies here at the River Studios. Still taking those cards and calls and letters at 712-328-8970. And you can get yours in before it's all said and done. As we jump back into it with Tom Cochran and Red Ryder, and we investigate the Lunatic Fringe today. Here it is on the Old School Nooner with 89.7 The River.

0: 89.7 on the River, Diamond Dave. There's David Lee Roth and Yankee Rose. He's doing his own thing these days on tour, and I think the Astros got him coming up here in early August. Yeah. Maybe check some of the vids out online first and make your informed decision then if you're interested in seeing Diamond Dave still out there doing it, man. All these guys, some of them are just keeping on going. Like Ozzy, he went until he couldn't go anymore. Today is the one-year anniversary of his passing. So we've got some more Ozzy for you here in just a couple of minutes. I'm working on one. I am efforting, if you will, one from the No Rest for the Wicked release, which was the first album that featured one Zach Wild on guitar. It would be definitely what they call an album cut. We'll do it here in just a couple of minutes. And also got some Metallica, the Beastie Boys, the Puddle of Mud. All of that is still to come. Working on a Fear Factory request as well. Doing what I can. Working on all the old school selections here. It's 2 hours worth, so we'll get into hour number two here in just a couple of minutes. And yes, it is more from Ozzy with Mr. Tinker Train next on the Old School Nooner with 89.7 The River.
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89.7 The River, A Fire in the Sky with Ozzy Osbourne from the first album that featured Zakk Wylde as his guitarist, No Rest for the Wicked. Dropped in some guitar work as well from Jake E. Lee on, of course, Bark at the Moon. Who knows? There may be some more before we're done. Certainly, Corey could probably serve up something for you today as he has all requests with Road Rage on the ride home again today. We remember the Ozman here on the first anniversary of his passing last year on July 22nd. It's hour number two. It's not all Ozzy. It's not all Sabbath. It would be fine if it was, but no, instead it's Metallica on the way here in a few. Working on that Fear Factory song as well. Haven't heard that one in a spell. Beastie Boys ready to go in just a few. And Come Clean with this one. Take it all away. Here is Puddle of Mud. Here is Blurry today on the Old School Nooner with 89.7 The River.

0: 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Listen, all y'all, Sabotage, Beastie Boys today, as we're getting ill with it, with ill communication. Beastie Boys, Mike D says, being on the road is kind of fun. I'm enjoying it. I'm going to book some more tour dates. 10 new shows in North America, and 10 more for Europe. In fact, he's taking his kids on the road. Nowhere near us, of course, other than Chicago coming up on October 16th. And then across the pond after a date in Detroit and Toronto, he'll be doing the UK, the Netherlands, Germany, and Switzerland. So good for you, Mike D. Good for you. It's Metallica here in just a couple of minutes. Also working on the Fear Factory song. I think we're going to make that happen as well. 712-328-8970. Do have time for a few more, as it is 40 minutes worth. We have time for a few more suggestions for Kids Who Rock. Our next winner is going to be announced on Friday. That's just 2 days out. See more about how it works at 897theriver.com. Our current Kid Who Rocks is Avery. He got the prize pack. Also the invite for the big fun that we have with all the winners. 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
0: Here we go, a lap around the metro down in Sarpy County. Bellevue City Council voted yesterday to ban off-road recreational vehicles like e-dirt bikes, electric scooters, and more from public property within the city. The vote follows growing concern from neighbors and city officials across the metro. A recent U.S. Consumer Product Safety Commission report estimated about 450,000 emergency room visits from micro-mobility product injuries from 2017 through 2023. The lion's share of those not wearing a helmet. Brian Ortner, a guy from AAA, the Auto Club Group, says the physical risks posed by e-bikes and scooters are significant. Two of the biggest physical factors of these e-bikes and new scooters are the weight and the speed. He says AAA's got a new e-ride ready guide, which is designed to help families and consumers make safer purchasing decisions. He says shoppers should research carefully before buying. It's a PDF. It's available at sm.aaa/e-ride-ready. Well, John Ewing is taking a victory lap as he has signed the Omaha City Council's minimum wage ordinance into law, establishing a $15 per hour minimum wage for all workers in the city. The ordinance passed last week before he signed it into law. In a statement, Ewing acknowledged the potential legal troubles that may follow the signing and said he's confident in the city's ability to argue for its own ordinance. The signing comes days after a district judge moved to temporarily stop Lincoln from implementing their new minimum wage ordinance. Nebraska Attorney General Mike Hilgers filed a lawsuit to block the Lincoln ordinance last month. The Lincoln ordinance would have restored voter-approved minimum wage increases that were amended in the state legislature this year. That is your Metro Minute on the midday today. Back to more of the old school action we have for you today, including one from Fear Factory that is now locked in, that is loaded, that is ready to go. And this one from Master of Puppets. The intro, the best. The best, many are saying. It's one called Battery. Here's Metallica on Old School Wednesday with 89.7 The River.

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89.7 of the River. How about that, huh? All the way back to 2001 for that Digimortal, the release. That would be Fear Factory and Lynchpin. I got to tell you, sometimes, usually once or twice every week, when we do Old School Wednesday, somebody lobs me a call for something that I ain't heard in a while. Something that needs to be heard, like some Old School Fear Factory there. So, good pick today. Caller who picked Fear Factory, 712-328-8970. May have time for someone else to pick one out that we haven't heard in a while. We have about 25 minutes left here. We're going to sneak in one from Nirvana in a couple of minutes. Also, we might even get something in like right at the end. On the way out the door, a little birthday wish was suggested to me earlier today too. And this will be some seriously old school music. Weather-wise for today, after some really warm temps, much cooler the last couple of days. In fact, around 78 for the high today. Still got a chance for some rain popping here and there. That should be done by 8 o'clock or so tonight with a low overnight of 63. Could see rain again tomorrow in the afternoon, highs in the upper 70s once again. Right now at the River Studios, we're overcast. We're still at 70 degrees. And it's time to suffer with Head PE today on the Old School Nooner with 89.7 The River.

89.7 The River, Chutes and Ladders. Now, 30 plus years for that one. That is just really still hard to comprehend. From the album just called Corn back in 94. Wrapping things up here rapidly on this, the old school Nooner, some Nirvana, some Nails in there too. It's always some of this and some of that. We can go as far back as we have to, like maybe for some Wagner or Mozart, right? That's old school. We will celebrate a birthday early. Casey, I don't know if you just guess wrong on these or sometimes you're like, well, it's coming up. I see the birthday that you want to celebrate listed as July 26th, which would be this Sunday. I won't be here on Sunday. We can celebrate it anyway. He's 162 years old this year. Not quite. About half that, I guess. That is on the way here shortly. Who is it? You'll find out in a couple of minutes. Corey will be here as well to take care of business for the rest of today. Maybe some more Ozzy or Sabbath for you on the ride home as you celebrate the anniversary of the Ozman crossing over. That was 1 year ago today.

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9: Okay, one on the way out the door. A happy early birthday to Sir Michael Philip Jagger. Yeah, baby. Born on July 26th, so his birthday will be this week in 1943. Mick Jagger of the Rolling Stones. So an early one. Wished for you, Mick, courtesy of our guy, OPS Casey from Sticky Fingers. Let's do B. Rolling Stones on the Old School Nooner with 89.7 The River.

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Text the river to 44321. That's the river to 44321.

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Fool's Gold, Buffalo Traffic Jam. Corey getting it going today. Amplified Afternoons back with you after a day off and back with more giveaways. Yeah, Young the Giant. I'll have those tickets for you on the show today. Death Cab for Cutie. Those are going to come during the 4 at 4. And then sometime between 5 and 6 during Road Rage, I've got your chance at 4-day passes for Hinterland Music Festival. 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

0: 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And last Friday, we congratulated our very first kid who rocks this year. She is Avery, and she designed a t-shirt to fundraise for a boundary-free playground, which, if you don't know, is a fully accessible, fully inclusive playground. And coming up this Friday here, just a couple days from now, we'll be spotlighting yet another amazing kid in the metro, somebody who's stepping up doing awesome things, spreading positivity. Maybe they're a role model for a younger sibling, whatever the case may be. 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And all the winners will get their River prize packs as well. 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

89.7 The River, New Rock from Cage the Elephant Beaches in Tennessee. You may remember a few years ago, frontman Matt Schultz experienced a severe mental health crisis. And Beaches in Tennessee is sort of a fictionalized account of that. He says it symbolizes him finally being able to move past that and to have his current perspective. Corey here in Amplified Afternoons. River weather for tonight, cloudy with a stray shower possible and a low of 63. Tomorrow you get a chance of scattered light showers and a high of 78. 72 currently in the metro with Honest Dave and MGK. 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

0: 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There's the latest from Eva Under Fire. It's called Villainous. Getting some help from In This Moment's Maria Brink on that one.
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0: I-680 Pacific Street. Some things will change. Other things will stay the same. Beginning tomorrow night, the 680 northbound entrance ramp from Pacific, you know, the one that's been closed since April, that's going to reopen around 9 p.m. tomorrow. But while this is happening, the southbound entrance ramp from Pacific to 680 is going to close, and that'll remain closed until the entire project is finished sometime this fall. Lane restrictions are going to remain in place on Pacific Street over I-680 and for both exit ramps. And hey, there's an announcement about the crossroads. Those are always fun, right? Announcements about the crossroads. At this point, we just expect any news about the crossroads to be just fantasy, right? Like, what is this, an Onion article? Anyhow, the newest plan is to build a joint police and fire administrative headquarters at the Crossroads development near 74th and Cass Streets. It's a 3-acre project, potentially using $181 million in bond money, which the city says would not come with a tax increase. Since the proposed headquarters would be a city-owned property, it would not generate tax revenue. Omaha Mayor John Ewing Jr. says that a committee will be formed to inform the public about the project ahead of the November voting, and if it goes through, it's slated for completion in 2030. Now, it's probably also important to mention this is not like a replacement idea. This joint fire and police headquarters for the aforementioned things that have been announced for that site. This is in addition to. What are the aforementioned things that have been announced to that site? I don't know. Which year are you talking about? And also, the last one was so long ago, I don't remember. Temper City's next, so is Rise Against, Foo Fighters as well. It's all coming up on 89.7 The River.
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4: 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Memorial Day through Labor Day marks AAA's 100 days of safe driving, encouraging safer choices during the busy summer travel season. AAA reminds drivers that many serious crashes involving teens and impaired driving happen during summer months. Buckling up, limiting distractions, following posted speed limits, and planning ahead for a sober ride are simple actions that help to keep roads safe. Don't drive impaired. Slow down, buckle up, and put the phone down. AAA supports The River.
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89.7 The River, the anchor for alternative rock, self-aware from Temper City. 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

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And in about an hour, I'm going to give you a chance to win tickets for Death Cab for Cutie. 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

89.7 The River, the latest from The Strokes. Going shopping, something you don't have to do. If you are wanting some Young the Giant tickets, I will have your chance to win those later on this hour. Music next. Coming up from Staff Spotlight from Riley's, actually. Next. Then after that, some Breaking Benjamin, their latest. MOTHER and more. It's all coming up.

a survivor of a World War II plane crash is up for an award this year in England. His name is Bomber Oak. It's an oak tree. Yeah, it's up for Tree of the Year Award from the Woodland Trust, along with nine other trees that round out the list of the UK's toughest trees. Now, Bomber Oak, as it's referred to as, was hit by a Lancaster bomber during World War II, and it survived. No word on whether or not the inhabitants of the plane which crashed into it survived. Apparently, that's not important in this story. Also, no word on which branch the tree served in. Then decades later, the tree was nearly lost when a water company sought to install pipes in a field nearby. Apparently, after taking on a World War II bomber, a silly water company was no match for Bomber Oak. An actor and nature podcaster was quoted as saying that all of the tree nominees had defied the odds in extraordinary ways. You want to talk about defying the odds? That guy's name, the actor, nature podcaster guy who said that, his name is David Oakes. I wouldn't even make something like that up because it sounds too fake. His name is David Oakes, and he's talking about an oak tree. Also, I reached out to Bomber Oak for comment on this story, but I was told to leave.

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Something Wicked, Breaking Benjamin. 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Up soon, I've got your chance to win Young the Giant tickets. Weather for tonight, we expect cloudy skies with a stray shower possible and a low of 63. Tomorrow, a chance of light scattered showers and a high of 78. 73 currently in the Metro with MOTHER. 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

89.7 The River, the latest market text. There's Broken Mirror here on Amplified Afternoons with Corey. So many concerts, so little dime. It's a good thing you plugged into the Metro's concert station, because coming up here in a little bit, inside of the 4 at 4, I'll have your chance to win Death Cab for Cutie tickets. And then between 5 and 6 during Road Rage, 4-day passes for Hinterland. And right now, Young the Giant.

0: It's the Victory Gardens, who are Young, the Giant, Cold War Kids, and Little Image. We're under 3 weeks away from this one. It's coming up August 3rd at the Astro Theater. It was originally scheduled to be at the Astro Amphitheater. They moved it indoors, which, you know, it'll be nice if it's 106 degrees that day. We just don't know, but that's where it's going to be either way. Now, if you want in, I've got your tickets, a pair of them. Just got to be caller 10-712-328-8970. And good luck to you from the Metro's Concert Station, 89.7 The River.
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0: It looks like we have an accident that has Center Street completely closed both directions between 222nd and Wright Streets. Looks like that's around Skyline Drive up in that area. We do have a couple other accidents affecting things, but no road closures as a result of them. One at 175th and Center, one at 204th and West Maple. And then you're going to want to watch for some debris on the off-ramp from 75 northbound to westbound Interstate 80. There's apparently some kind of debris on the exit ramp. I don't know how large that debris is. Just be aware of it. It does have traffic currently, though. Stop and go from back at Q, so it is affecting things. And then we got a couple slow patches, westbound Dodge between 72nd and 90th, and US 75 southbound between Childs Road and Highway 370. That's it. See something else, though, please let the Total Traffic Tip Line know. They can be reached at 402-551-CARS. Hi, The River, who's this?
11: This is Lo.
0: Lo, you are calling number 10.
11: Woohoo! No.
0: Got you in for Young the Giant, Little Image, Cold War Kids, August 3rd at the Astro.
11: Perfect. I've never seen them before, so that's going to be fun.
0: Young the Giant's great. I've seen them with my own eyes and ears, and I'm sure the other two bands are great as well. Tickets are still available over at Ticketmaster.com, and I'll have more chances to win throughout the week right here on Amplified Afternoons. And this is the latest from Social Distortion off their Born to Kill release. Here's Tonight, where new music starts, 89.

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1: 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That's my email address. I give that out because, well, that's how most people make their 4 at 4 happen. They email me. They let me know what 4 songs they want to hear. If they've got a cool or fun theme that bonds those songs together. That's not required, but it's fun. They include that in the email. And we do it for a different listener every single weekday afternoon at 4 o'clock. Now, today, I do have your chance at tickets for Death Cab for Cutie, Stir Cove, this Sunday.

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1: How do you win them? Well, you gotta be the first to correctly solve today's mystery theme coming to us from James. And you gotta do it on the phone. 712-328-8970. So yeah, he's got a mystery theme tying these four selections together. And if you're the first to solve it on the phone, again, I will not take submissions via email for this or Facebook or social media of any type. Got to do it over the phone if you want to win these Death Cab for Cutie tickets. So 712-328-8970 at any time throughout the 404. Now, if we get all the way through the 404 and nobody has identified the theme, then we'll open it up and just do a straight up caller 10 thing at the end, thus still giving away Death Cab for Cutie tickets. Voodoo Lady from Ween kicking off James's mystery-themed 4-4 here on 89.7 The River.

0: 89.7 The River, there's Primus with Jerry was a race car driver, throwing us right in the middle of a mystery theme for four from Amplified Afternoons listener James. We kicked it off with Voodoo Lady from Ween. First person to call me up at 712-328-8970 and correctly identify the theme gets Death Cab for Cutie tickets for this Sunday's Sturco show. What's your name?
1: Yeah, my name's Jared.
0: Jared, you're going to be the first guest. What you think?
1: Oh, I think it's all related to South Park music. South Park-related music or in the theme of like their anniversary concert.
0: Ah, very nice guess. Not at all the theme, though, for this one.
1: Ooh, thought I'd give it a shot. Thanks, man.
0: Yes, thank you for trying. So far, our only guess as well. And normally, once we get halfway through a 4-4 and we don't have a correct answer yet, this is the part where I give out a hint. All right, here's your hint. It's got nothing to do with the songs, nor the bands. That being said, two of the band names in today's 4-4 actually do fit the theme, but the theme is not based on the band names. Did I just make it harder than it was before I gave a hint? I swear it wasn't my intention to do that. Let's keep it going with Boiler from Limp Bizkit on 89.7 The River.

0: 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Three songs deep in a mystery theme for four from James. What's your name?
1: Hey, this is John.
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1: Food.
0: Can you be more specific?
1: I like food. the album Sailing Seas of Cheese or Chocolate and Cheese or Limp Bizkit.
0: Yeah. Do you know what Limp Bizkit album this song comes from?
1: No, I don't.
0: Well, you already got it correct. It comes from chocolate starfish and hot dog flavored water.
1: Oh, that's right.
0: But yeah, you got it right. They all come from food related album titles.
1: Mm.
0: And you were right with the Limp Bizkit because I said that two of the bands actually fit the theme. While the theme's not based around the band name. So, yeah, you're going to Death Cab for Cutie. Nice job.
1: Awesome. Thanks.
0: You're welcome. And, well, let's get to the last song. It comes to us from an album titled Fashion Nugget. And the band is Cake. Here's The Distance. Wrap it up. A no longer mystery-themed 4-4 from James. Food-related album titles here on 89.7 The River.
2: 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Engines pumping and thumping in time. The green light flashes, the flags go up, churning and burning.

0: And seven, the river, the distance from Cake, wrapping up James, is no longer mystery theme for Solved by John, food-related album titles. So the distance from Cake comes from Fashion Nugget, and you get the bonus of the band name also being food-related. Same thing with Limp Bizkit, which played prior to that. Bizkit, obviously a food, but so is the album title. I don't think it's a food I would necessarily want to enjoy. Chocolate starfish and hot dog flavored water. No thanks. Primus, Jerry Was a Race Car Driver, comes from Sailing the Seas of Cheese. And Chocolate and Cheese is the album title from Ween and Voodoo Lady. Nice job. Corey at 897theriver.com. That's how James made it happen. And themed or not, your four favorites could rock to Metro with a simple email sent my way weekday afternoons at 4 o'clock. Brand new music from Foo Fighters next. 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

89.7 The River. There's new rock from Shinedown off of the 8 release, Young Again. River weather, mostly cloudy tonight with a sprinkle possible and a low of 63. Cloudy with a stray shower possible and a high of 78. Our current temp in the metro is 73. And you know what the best part is? It also feels like 73. It is actually 73. And it feels like 73. Our current temperature is not a liar today. Daily flight to Florida up soon. Hinterland four-day passes. Have those chances, a chance for you to win those coming up between 5 and 6 during Road Rage. Here's In My Room from Julia Wolf on 89.7 The River.

89.7 The River, where you hear it first. Hold Me in the Dark. There's Miles Smith here on Amplified Afternoons. Road Rage soon. All requests from 5 to 6. And somewhere in there, your chance at 4-day Hinterland passes. It's coming up soon at the Avenue of the Saints Amphitheater just south of Des Moines, St. Charles, Iowa. Before we get to any of that, Axe and the Hatchetmen and CHI Health Center headliners, Motionless and White. That's going to be next. Grab your luggage right now, though. We are boarding for your daily virtual flight to...

0: we often have heat advisories, winter weather advisories, air quality alerts. But yesterday in Mount Dora, Florida, the city issued a monkey sighting advisory. And that's because residents there are being cautioned to stay away from monkeys after multiple sightings in the area, including at a playground, outside of a public library, and even on the road.
1: You don't think you're going to see a monkey driving on, just driving down the road, you know?
0: Well, wait. The monkeys are, they're driving?
2: She said she spotted one driving by a shopping plaza in Mount Dora. She said she couldn't stop to take a photo, but she was shocked.
0: Yeah, this tells me that the monkeys are driving. I mean, two missed opportunities in a row from two separate entities there to use the word while, which would change the whole picture. She spotted a monkey while driving down the road. But no, it sounds like the monkey is actually driving down the road. Let's listen again.
1: You don't think you're going to see a monkey driving on, just driving down the road, you know?
0: I mean, it's Florida, so maybe probably so. Honestly, I'd probably trust a monkey's driving skills over that of our own. At least they're not going to be looking at their phone while driving. Animal control there in Mount Dora, Florida, thinks that all of the monkey sightings can be chalked up to just one monkey that's been spotted multiple times, as opposed to many monkeys. They also urge residents to keep their distance, don't try to feed or touch or pet the monkey, you know, like you would do with a bison. Okay, I mean like you were supposed to do with a bison. They also warn that monkeys can carry diseases, mainly the herpes complex. Dang, first Arby's gives you herpes and now monkeys too? Still, however, the city of Mount Dora says they are not trying to trap the monkey, they're just waiting for it to move along. They got time for that. They got pythons to trap there in Florida. No time for a monkey with herpes and a driver's license.
3: From the treasures of the Keys to the white beaches of the Panhandle, Florida. The place to be.
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0: We got a closure due to an earlier accident, Skyline Drive. So Center Street, both directions between 222nd and Wright. It's completely closed due to an accident. We also have a few other accidents affecting things. One on 204th and Highway 6. That's affecting northbound traffic on 204th. One at 204th and Maple as well. Man, what's going on out there? And then we got an accident reported on eastbound Dodge just after 120th. That has got traffic stop and go from back at 150th. We're also stop and go in westbound Dodge between 72nd and 90th. And on westbound Interstate 80 between I-680 and Q. And then your slow patches, which include eastbound Interstate 80 between Giles and Q and between I-680 and 72nd. Westbound 80 between 24th and 84th Streets and US 75 southbound between Childs and Highway 370. And that's all I got. But if you see something else, please let the Total Traffic Tip Line know. They can be reached at 402-551-CARS. Let's crank up some Motionless and White. They'll be here this fall, November 11th, CHI Health Center. 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
4: It sure is. 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And for those requests, you can also get in touch on the Amplified Afternoons Facebook page or the email, Corey, C-O-R-E-Y, at 897theriver.com. I will celebrate a couple of shows which are happening tonight, today on Road Rage. You got Buck Cherry at Barnado. So I'll get some Buck Cherry in the mix here soon, and then a little bit later on, Corrosion of Conformity. They're Bourbon Theater in Lincoln. We have details on both shows on our concerts and events page at 897theriver.com. I think the Buck Cherry one, it's actually all sold out. So if you're not a ticket holder for that one, you are not in luck, but maybe you are and you want to hear some music before the show. Well, I'll get one in for you here soon. We're going to go ahead and kick off Road Rage, though, with Steelhouse Omaha headliners Beartooth. 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

89.7 The River, where new music starts. It's called All I Did Was Dream of You. All I Did Was Dream of You. That's Biba Doobie. One of your Hinterland Music Festival artists. 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So you can see what time your favorite artists are playing Hinterland. Biba Doobie's on the very first day. The Thursday slot looks like, what does that say, 8 p.m., I think? Something like that. Anyway, my point is I've got your tickets. 4-day passes for Hinterland Music Festival, which also features performances from Cat's Eye, Lord, Mumford & Sons, many, many more. Here's a little taste.

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0: Oh, we got accidents galore affecting traffic. One on 204th and Highway 6. That's affecting northbound traffic. And yet another one on 204th and West Maple. And then eastbound Dodge, there's been an accident reported just after 120th Street. That's got traffic stop and go and all backed up from 156th. There's one on westbound Interstate 80 after Q, blocking the right lane, creating stop-and-go traffic from 42nd Street. Traffic is also stop-and-go. Big surprise here. US 75 southbound between Childs and Highway 370. And tons of slow-goes. Westbound Dodge, both between 72nd and 90th, and between I-680 and 129th. Slow on southbound 680 between Dodge and I-80. Eastbound 80 is slow between 144th Street and Q. And also between 84th and 72nd there on eastbound Interstate 80. That is it. See something else? Please let the Total Traffic Tip Line know. 402-551-CARS. Congratulations to Jamie. Caller 10 a moment ago. Officially in with all 4 days for Hinterland Music Festival. 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

89.7 The River, new rock from Avatar, Crying Fire here on Road Rage. Weather for tonight, mostly cloudy with a sprinkle possible and a low of 63. 78 will be our high temp tomorrow under cloudy skies with a stray shower possible. And we're at 76 gorgeous, beautiful degrees currently in the metro. Corrosion of Conformity, rocking Lincoln's Bourbon Theater tonight. 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I know Skin Man played one or two from Corrosion of Conformity on the old school Nooner today. He didn't play this one, though. Clean My Wounds. Here it is on the Metro's concert station, 89.7 The River.

0: 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It's Tool here on Road Rage. Hey, for about another week and 2 days, we have donation boxes out for Kicks for Kids, our shoe drive for Micah House 24-hour emergency shelter. 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Rookie's Bar and Grill has one. They're just south of Blondo on 120th Street in Omaha. MCT Companies at 144th and I-80. And all three Omaha Metro locations of Dietz Music. Not the one in Lincoln, but the three Omaha Metro locations, which includes, of course, the one in Bellevue. If you want exact addresses, we got those on the website, 897theriver.com. New or gently used shoes, as I mentioned, in any color or size. We'll take it because there's lots of different sizes and opinions of kids out there. Some kids want colorful shoes. Maybe some kids want, you know, more of the natural color sort of thing. So it doesn't matter as long as it's new or gently used. The goal here is, of course, to alleviate probably the most expensive back-to-school shopping item for kids here in the metro whose families are facing hardships. It'll go to Micah House 24-hour emergency shelter. They'll make sure that the right kids, the kids who need them, get outfitted with those shoes. It's Kicks for Kids now through next Friday, July 31st, with full details online at 897theriver.com.
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4: Got an accident at 204th and West Maple and one on eastbound Dodge after 120th. That one's got traffic backed up from all the way back at 150th. Stop and go, of course, on US 75 southbound between Chandler Road and Highway 370. Otherwise, just some slow patches. Two of them are on westbound Dodge between 72nd and 90th and between 120th and 129th Street. Southbound 680 slow between Center and I-80, and westbound 80 is running slow between 42nd and Q Streets. That's it, though. See something else? Please let the Total Traffic Tip Line know. 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Thanks so much for hanging. Back tomorrow with more chances at Young the Giant tickets, Death Cab for Cutie tickets, Hinterland Music Festival 4-day passes. 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
5: 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They're finally releasing the name of their new album. It's called Marrow Deep, set for release August 28th through Loma Vista Recordings. 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Here's Mastodon and Snakes

0: Mastodon, featuring Josh Homme from Queens of the Stone Age on vocals. That's their latest, set to be released on their new album, Marrow Deep, in stores August 28th.
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